one shot, one opportunity. You seize everything you ever wanted. One moment that you captured.

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0: I want you, I need you, oh God. I need these beautiful things that I've got.
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0: know if this makes sense, but you're my hallelujah. 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
1: oh God.
0: Cameras point and shoot. 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
1: Say it wasn't you.

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0: Well, baby, I went down and got it.

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